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2: 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Warren Funeral Services, Kas Grandi Arishon, Hanombro, Hutas Kok Sikork, Kikik Waik Chutb, Kikik Sikork, Kik Humako. Am I today Kak, yes, Jake, the Mayhagugat Abek, Department of Health and Human Services, Family Assistance Division, Hanombro, Hutas Kok Sikork, Waik, Kikik Waik Chutb, Kok, Hutas Sikork, Ok Hutas Kok Sikork, Chutb, Kok, Wuuk, Geek, Waik, Humako, Waik.
0: 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Persons attending and participating in the HOP event assume all risk, including but not limited to illness, injury, death, or property loss, and will not hold the Tono-Altum Nation, its agencies, event sponsors, and volunteers liable. Pisamala District Job Announcements. Adobe Worker, District Worker, Adobe Project, and Elderly Worker Assistant. Closing date, May 19th at 5 p.m. Location, Pisamala District. 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

You are tuned in to KOHN, KOHH. We are now in the 5 o'clock hour for your drive home show with your host, B. And we just heard some tunes right there by Group Passion. American Indians, also back there, South Image, to get our hour started off. Back there with the Muzzle Cousin. We'll keep it going right here with some famous ones. Bailan coming up right here on the Holding Young Network.

You are tuned in to KOGN 91.9 FM Sales, KOGH 90.7 FM San Lucie, some Project Cumbia right there with Awaida. We heard Awaida Style 87, some Vavages Family Band, that Box Cumbia, London Bridges Awaida by Bailan, also some famous ones to start us off on that last set. For your drive home, Awaida Mix Show, it's about 5:30. Right now, once again, we do got some reggae coming up from 6 to 8, and then also 8 to 10. 8 to 10, you got some country jams right there for the 2 hours. So I'm going to let you guys on, take it on up to 6 p.m. Right now, we do got some songs lined up. A cumbia off of the Jay Montana CD. Family Pride also coming up. Cruise, White Dove, Mumpsigo on the way. So you guys have a good rest of your evening, and we'll catch you later right here on the Holding Us Network.

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1: 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A bojo, him the key. 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
1: 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Further questions, contact 520-719-1200.

Ida Sean here with your Reggae Roots Show on the All The Morning York Network. I'm sorry, all my Rasta music lovers. I know I've been gone a little too long. However, I'm back with your reggae facts on songs, releases, and artists. Now, we just heard All Of My Love by Frankie Paul. The track All My Love by Frankie was released as a part of his album, Destrumental, which came out in June 10, 2022. Now, born Paul Lake, October 19, 1965, but better known as Frankie Paul, as his departure in life on May 18, 2017, was a Jamaican dancehall reggae artist. Born blind, he was dubbed by some of the Jamaicans as the Jamaican Stevie Wonder. Now, that's what's up. Let's get back into the jams right here on the Autumn Hood and Yoke Network. No,

It's the Reggae Root Show with me, Adeshawn, on the Autumn Horton Yuck Network. Now, we just heard Boy in Long Pants by The Gladiators, which was released on 1974. The Gladiators are a Jamaican roots reggae band. Hey, they belong here. Most popular during the 1970s. Still belong here, though. The core was Albert Griffiths, lead guitar and vocals, born in 1945, but did pass away later on December 15, 2020. Clinton Ferson, bass guitar and vocals, and Gallimore Sutherland, rhythm guitar and vocals. Man, it's always like three that can, you know, do the most. All right, let's get back into the jams right here on the Autumn Horton Yuck Network.

You're tuned into the Reggae Roots Show with me, Otto Sean, on the Author of Wooden Yoke Network. We just heard Pick Myself Up by Andrew Tosh, which was released in 2010. Andrew Tosh was born Carlos Andrew Matosh, June 19, 1967, in Jamaica, a reggae singer and the son of none other than the greatest Peter Tosh. He's the nephew of the reggae singer Bunny Wailer, also a member of the Wailers. Andrew has a strong vocal resemblance in his late father and, like his father, rides the unicycle. How many of y'all watch The Big Comfy Couch? It's a PBS show. Anyway, the guy clown on that show rides the unicycle, and it does not look easy. So, Andrew Tosh is real cool. Let's get back into the jams right here on the Author of Wooden Yoke Network.

Good evening, Autumn. It's Otto Sean here with your Reggae Roots Show on the Autumn Horton Yoke Network. We just heard Good Old Days by Glenn Washington, which was released on June 16, 2023, as a part of his album, Ja Children, from Zion High Productions. The musical career of Glenn Roy Washington, he is a singer, songwriter, as well as a drummer. Washington's endurance has been 25 years in the making. Like most successful artists, Washington evolved from humble beginnings. Born in the parish of Clarendon, Jamaica, he is currently one of the most in-demand artists in reggae music. This has become after many years of recording and waiting in the wings. In 1997, he released his debut album, Brother to Brother, and to this date has released 10 albums since. Fans and critics alike say that there is not one bad song on his catalog. With that, let's slide back into the jams right here on the Autumn Horton Yoke Network.

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1: Flag Retirement Ceremony, Veterans Memorial Park, June 14, 2026, 5 p.m. Flags can be dropped off at the Veterans Affairs Office Monday through Friday from 8 a.m. to 5 p.m. Any questions, Veterans Affairs Office, 520-383-1900. Persons attending and participating in the Flag Retirement Ceremony 2026 assume all risk, including but not limited to illness, injury, death, or property loss, and agree not to hold the agents, event sponsors, and volunteers liable.
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0: 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My aha papa on kahon Teresa Donahue uptilnation-nsn.gov ok Marcy Pablo Nombroch Hutas Kok Sikork Homot Kwaik Kik Hutas Chut Waik my aha a papa Marcy.Pablo uptilnation-nsn.gov Ak Francis Benavides, Nombroch, Hutas Kok Sikur, Kik, Wuk, Homotk, Kok, Waik, Sikurk, Sikurk, Omoy Aho, Ababuk, F. Benavides, of TOCC.edu.
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Welcome to the Reggae Root Show with me, Artis Sean, on the Autumn Horton Yolk Network. We just heard Betrayer's Downfall by Gregory Isaacs, which was released as a part of his album Brand New Me in 2008. The album was first issued in June 5th, 2008 in Jamaica on the African Museum label's Discogs, with some sources listing that Etad's record did release it on April 21st, 2008. Isaacs recorded for many of Jamaican's top producers during the 1970s, including Winston Niney, Holiness, Gussie Clark, My Time, Lloyd Campbell, Slave Master, Glenn Brown, 1-1 Coco, Harry Muddy, Roy Cousins, Sidney Crooks, and the Lee Scratch Perry, Mr. Cop. By the late 1970s, Isaac was among the most prominent reggae performers touring the U.S. and the U.K., performing alongside Dennis Brown and the famous and legendary Bob Marley. Now that's what's up. Let's slide back into the jams right here on the Autumn Horton Yolk Network.

It's Arthur Sean here with your Reggae Root Show on the Autumn Porter New York Network. We just heard No Letting Go by Wayne Wonders, which was officially released worldwide in January 2003. A dance hall instrumental that became a hallmark in the 2000s reggae fusion. It served as a lead single for Wonders' 8th studio album, quote, No Holding Back, which was released shortly after the single. The track quickly gained international acclaim, peaking at number 11 on the U.S. Billboard Hot 100s and also reaching number 3 on the U.K. single chart, making Wayne's Wonder's most successful single to date. Its catchy melody, smooth vocals, and reggae fusion helped it become a global dancehall crossover hit, solidifying Wonder's transformation from underground dancehall to mainstream audiences. With that, let's get back into the jams right here on the Autumn Porter New York Network.

You're tuned into the Reggae Roots Show with me, Otto Sean, on the Automotive New York Network. We just heard Impress Omega by Chet Samuel and Zion I Kings, which was released on April 3rd, 2012, as a part of the album of Ja Golden Throne by Zion High Productions. I couldn't find much on these guys, but they are still touring and making a name for themselves. With that, let's get back into the jazz right here on the Automotive New York Network.

Thanks for tuning into the Reggae Root Show with me, Alashawn, on the Altamore and Yuk Network. We just heard Ain't Too Proud to Beg by Don Carlos, which was released on July 27, 2008. Irvin McCallis Spencer, born June 29, 1952, better known by his stage name Don Carlos or Don Mick Carlos, is a Jamaican reggae singer and DJ. Don Carlos began singing in 1973. He sang alongside Garth Dennis and Dennis Simpson, the leader of the trio. In 1988, he recorded Jingle Bells with Glency Spencer, a reggae Christmas on RAS Records. Carlos continues to perform all over the world and has a large fan base in Africa. Boogie Oi, Gotham, I'm out of time. Take care of each other, love one another, and remember, it's never too late to learn Autumn. This is Otter Sean on the Autumn Hood and York Network. Damnye.

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1: 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For more information, Francis Benavides at fbenavides@tocc.edu or phone number 520-479-2300. Flag retirement ceremony, Veterans Memorial Park, June 14, 2026, 5 p.m. Flags can be dropped off at the Veterans Affairs Office Monday through Friday from 8 a.m. to 5 p.m. Any questions, Veterans Affairs Office, 520-383-1900. Persons attending and participating in the Flag Retirement Ceremony 2026 assume all risk, including but not limited to illness, injury, death, or property loss, and agree not to hold the agents, event sponsors, and volunteers liable.

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1: 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Now, show up in market, hide my hitcher come home. 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
1: 520-331-900. 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Abaich kushak chukshan

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1: At dawn, the panther of the heavens peers over the edge of the world. The moon washes her lean darkness with water electrified.

this. Listen. Eons passed on past in molded. Sweet exchange to the south from northern. Peoples move, be who by the chosen sacred land. These sands emboldened.

was 29 miles in the 382 in a quiet classroom back in 1942. 48 stars plus 13 bars put bars on tongues in the boarding schools. First 29, then 400 more still use my words to win a U.S. war. First

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On the Hawaii New York Network.

0: set me free, little girl. The Natural Resources Department Livestock Inspector's Office had placed a hold on inspection of fresh branded livestock, including cattle, horses, and burros, effective October 31st, 2025, until further notice. The ban on fresh brand inspections was to reduce the potential spread of the New World screwworm, NWS, and monitor cases. Drought conditions continue, and the outlook for the spring into summer is proving hotter than previously recorded. To support ranchers during the drought, the nation has received funds and implemented the Drought Emergency Relief Plan to include providing ranchers with the following: water hauls, fencing materials for charcoals to control access when water is low, water troughs and totes to provide water in remote locations, materials to support building pens to handle difficult animals such as furrow horses and burros, other requests to benefit ranchers during this difficult time. To access these resources, the Range Conservation and Management Program can be reached at 520-383-1301. Effective April 1st through July 31st, 2026, the Livestock Inspector's Office will inspect fresh branded livestock to include only mature bulls, 2 years and older, furrow horses, mules, and burros that are being transported to auction for sale. The New World screwworm will continue to be monitored, as well as other foreign animal diseases, and the nation's response will be modified during this 120-day lift should the need arise. Thank you. Should you have any questions, Natural Resources Department, 520-383-1511.
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I was stranded in the jungle, afraid and alone, trying to figure a way to get a message back home. But I was out of know that the wreckage of my plane had been picked up and spotted in my girl in Lover's Lane. 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

0: 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jim
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was a lark. But now I go for walks, to the movies, maybe to the park. I have a seat on the same old bench to watch the children play. 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They all gather around me. 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I keep saying she'll be back, but today

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I used to think about immature things. You know, like, do you love me? 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Are you gonna call me like you said you would? Is this really your real phone number?

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1: 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It's a mashat. Was the mama a queen? 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

the Moody Nyok Network, Skook, Seric Don Auto Nation, Martis, Martis, Martis, ito ah, usap tuwi, ay kuint kami ko, masyad, uusag da kuk masyad, kak mir koko chut, ay shosan nagtanyadam, iti wuk, or, ipuik, tuwad nyadam, on Autumn Nation Youth Council. Akchin Nyodam. Me Google Pissin Mo. What's my name? It be how much? It is Eric. I am sitting here and I was thinking about my intro. I always think of my intro. Some of it's kind of the same coming into my morning show. But LOL, I was at home this morning and I didn't want to come to work. Well, no, I'm just kidding. I wanted to come to work, but I was just being lazy. So I came across social media with our chairman. He did a post, and of course, with chairman, you all know chairman, how he opens up. Shamkaj, Autumn. He'll say that Shamay Masma. But for some reason that came to my mind when I was thinking of the intro. And I said, I'm not gonna say that. Well, I just did, but I was thinking about that. I thought that was funny. But that was the last thing I had viewed on social media. So again, if you're not on social media, he did post, I don't know how long it was. He did just kind of mention some stuff that he has brought forward to us here, and I have mentioned that to you already, but in his post, he just kind of reiterated some of the things that they are taking care of, they're working with himself and the vice chairwoman. So, yeah, just kind of had the chairman on my mind this morning. I almost opened up with his line there. Anyway, Tana Autumn Nation, I got a brand new public service announcement. Very interesting. Very interesting. Coming from the Tana Autumn Nation Healthcare. I want to share with you this morning of the Masmachit Pumso Onako Kamoy Hanye. And I'll let you know what it's all about here in a few. So stay tuned. Family Pride is right here with us. We're going to start out slow. I got Group Papago also right here with that Spring Rose Wider. So stay tuned on the Moody Nyok Network.

9 FM cells, KWH 90.7 FM, Sun Lucy, right here at the bottom of the hour, 7:32, the Honda Autumn Nation. Awesome classic right there by Daryl Singletary. Take Me Home, Country Road. I believe that was a classic by John Denver. The Judd's also there. I don't know why that song popped in my head, but I wanted to play that there this morning for y'all, my listeners. Thank you for joining me, by the way. Streamers, bummy haichuk. Are y'all streaming with me this morning? You know, if you stream on your phone, you can certainly stay with me wherever you go in this world. If you fly across overseas, you can stay with me on the stream. If you're going into town, you can stay with me on the stream. That's me. I got my TuneIn app on my phone. So when I'm not in our regular broadcast area, I tune in on the stream. And my truck has a Bluetooth, so it's blaring away on my speakers. And that's just some certain shows that I want to listen to. And when I know they're on, so I'll tune in. Maybe some Wyatt music with B, or during the weekend with B, with his Wyatt music, or even my own morning shows. When I pre-record and I have to hit the road somewhere, I'll tune in on the stream. So all of that is there for us, if you didn't know already. So some people say, oh, I'm going to lose you. I'm going to be listening to the preacher over there on the north side. Well, it also happens on the east side. As soon as you pass the college there, the show from Globe, Arizona, the religion radio station that comes on from there will come in. But again, if you're streaming, you have no worries. You just tune in and listen to Fred all morning long till 12 o'clock hour, right? 102 with Honda Autumn Nation today. A little bit cooler from yesterday. Yesterday was 105. Phoenix area, you still have that heat warning out there. I believe y'all are going to get up to 106 today. Boy, I was listening to them this afternoon, or yesterday afternoon. They were saying maybe by the time it peaks, it will be 111. Ooh-wee, that's hot. It was hot. I went to Casa Grande. I got off early yesterday, and I went to Casa Grande, and it was very hot. 67, we'll cool back down here tonight. Searcuk. And Miércoles 96 is our high. So bringing it down to the 90s there for us. There will be wind from the south at 11 to 16 miles per hour. So that's picking up also, just FYI, on your day out and about. And for Wednesday night, 62. Wind still there from the southwest at 7 to 13. And for your Thursday, 96. So hopefully that listener that told me the preacher man was going to start talking driving all the way out on 15. Hopefully she's still tuned in. So here we go. I can preach to you too. You want me to preach to you? Rez boys, stay tuned. Automotive Network.

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5: 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We respect that there are numerous different dialects on the Tono Autumn Nation. These expressions coincide with the speaker, therefore representing their dialect.
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at Murinyak Network, the Renegades, Karis Jaudi, going back to 2015 with that track there. And of course, we started out with some Native Pride, Wyda Band, Let's Go Wyda. So I got my country right here.

traded 8. Also got some Rick Trevino in there. And we'll do a alt song there for our tribal. And when I get back, we're going to go over this Stun Autumn Nation Healthcare public invitation. See the white. So we'll take a look at that here on my next break. So stay tuned on Autumn Nation. Here we go. Where's my healthcare? Where's my healthcare? I'll send this one out to you too. Autumn Hootenanny. Stay tuned.

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on Cody Hawk Network. Just your Imagook Skimmy Native Roots Fry Bread. Right? So he should be saying. Oh, I thought I'd toss in Native Mix for you. Digging Roots was also there. Spring to Come and One Way Sky. Indian Route 15. Shudupik. Hanyu Itugik. Well, are you ready for this? I am sitting here thinking about this public service announcement. And I'm thinking, new hospital, huh? Great things to come, right? And also, yesterday, I shared the enhanced tribal ID. I think that's what it was. I had it here just yesterday. But anyway, I talked about that also. Enhanced tribal card. Yeah, and I was just thinking about things to come for the Tohono Nation. And these are some new ventures that's coming to us, apparently, right? So here we go, Tohono Ōtomo Nation Healthcare. Kokotomaki. Hey, mwapu ite am shumai hanyi. Haichushu Visioning Workshop. Come be part of the vision for our new hospital. Wow. Okay. Read it again. Come be part of the vision for our new hospital. I like the word vision in there. Kind of foreseeing the future, right? Well, apparently they need your help, Tohono O'odham Nation. And I do have dates on this visioning workshop. So starting this Friday, May 15th. Oh, wait, there's a typo. 2025, or maybe they had it last year. I think it's this year. There's a typo there. But I'm just going to... I hate to assume. Because it does say 2025. And I do try to read all my public service announcements as is. So anyway, Friday, May 15, 2025. 5 p.m. to 8 p.m. Hikiwan. Recreation Center. I'm a truck. Hutaspora, Hudan, Kamukam, Kikikora, Stilgam. Kjamjit Imasi, Krawi. Oh, Swag the Kukumashat, May 16th. Oh, boy. I'm going to be busy on May 16th. 2026, 9 a.m. to 2 p.m. Sales Veterans Affairs Office. For all you komchkur aasit kihim kchikamhebi kchimap. That's your central location there for this visioning workshop. Well, they are going further down south on Tuesday, May 26th. 2026, 5 p.m. to 8 p.m. Topawa Ventura Hall. Oh boy, Haskog, Ventura Hall. Is it at the church? I think, gosh, it's been a while since I heard that name. I think it's at the church, Topawa. Anyway, 5 p.m. to 8 p.m. Tuesday, May 26th. And then their last stop, visioning workshop.
come be part of the vision for our new hospital from the Tohono O'odham Nation Healthcare. Wednesday, May 27th, 2026, 5 p.m. to 8 p.m. Hanamkuk Recreation Center. Amapiohap Ohaichuk. And I see Oichkamat from Amayahumapa Amanam Kokudamaki. Again, Wednesday, May 27th. So, yeah, I'll make that one. Way over there, the last week of the month. 5 to 8, Hanamkuk Recreation Center. Maicha baicha ismachin, vyaschaig, mamda maiha gugat, hanumbro, hutas kok sikork, kik wok hamako, kik sikork, hutas vaik. That is their number. And again, persons attending and participating in these events assume all risks, included but not limited to illness, injury, and death, or property loss, and agree not to hold the event sponsors and volunteers liable. Yeah. Esku kaichu aap kamutamai hanyi, mai haka. Shacha. Let's continue on here. 8:42. Time is actually moving slow, which is good, right? Moving slow. Let's play some more music for you right here. Some classic rock. We'll do some 70s. Why not? We got the Rolling Stones. We got the Hollies right here for us. Autumn Hodinyok Network.

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2: 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Oma at a muik magina ohan. TON veterans of TONNation-NSN.gov. 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

Automotive Health Network, Salina, Bidi Bidi Bamba. Right here for our 9 o'clock hour. I did pass my intro there with our Waira. We came in with three in a row for you on that one there with some Bailan Train Waira. Gertie and the Teal Boys was also there. Dancing Horse Mazurka and Dust Till Dawn. Loved Ones Cumbia. Well, 9:22 on Alt Nation. Again, we are in the third hour. Third hour, Fritz Morning Show. Thank you for joining me. If you're still with me, if you're still locked in, that they're locked in over in Tucson, Arizona. So thank you for tuning in from Tucson. Muchas gracias. And how many of y'all heard of the Henta virus? Henta virus, you know, I try to tune into some news every now and then just because I'm just keeping on top of things with current events, current news. And of course, you all know about my News Talk Radio. I'm always tuned into them on my drive home and on my drive in. And this morning I was watching CNN. Well, I did hear about it already, and I just wanted to see if it was hitting the national media there, which it has been, talking about Henta virus. And they are saying that there were a few more that they had expected from this cruise ship as they started to transport them home. So as of right now, they have 11 quarantined in Nebraska. They flew in on their own flight from wherever they docked the ship and flew them home to the U.S. And again, I mentioned before that there was one that was from Arizona, and that person actually came in last week, came home. And so right now, I don't know what to think about it. They're saying that it's not a pandemic. It's nothing close to that. But however, they are seeing that it may be human to human instead of just rodents or mice to human, because that's how it started in the beginning. And so now they're saying that it's human to human. So that's why that they're really securing these individuals that tested positive for the Henta virus. So they're out in Nebraska in some basement. Basically, I guess it's their quarantine location for the health department of the United States. So, again, they're saying right now that there's nothing we should be worried about, that they had it under control, and they will see how this is going to move forward from yesterday, today. So, again, there's no vaccine for this Henta virus. And yesterday on the News Talk Radio that I was tuned into, they had an expert with Henta virus from the university, Arizona State University. And he explained how this will affect you and how, again, how it prolongs your sickness. So I was listening to that and I was like, oh my, well, I guess we better try to start paying more attention to this worldwide, actually. So again, I'm sitting here looking at the Tohono O'odham Nation Department of Health and Human Services in-person gatherings public service announcement, and I just thought I'd
bring that to your attention in case you didn't know, or maybe you heard about it. It has been in the news again for the past week or two with the hantavirus, but that's been around for a long time, and nothing here, but now it is here. And so we'll keep an eye on it. We'll pay attention to that. But again, how can you keep yourself safe from getting sick? And this is everything. This is everything that our HHS department is telling us about. Even if it's just a common cold, how do you take care of yourselves? You wash your hands. You avoid sharing. You sanitize surfaces. Cough and sneeze. Cover those cough and sneezes. Wear a mask. If you are sick, stay home. Avoid going to gatherings until you've been fever-free for at least 24 hours without medication. So again, those are all a part of avoiding spreading the germs that you contract when you get sick somewhere out there. For whatever reason, your immune system is sick, and that's how we pass our cold around. Stay home. I know a lot of us are taking care of ourselves that way. You know, avoid gatherings. Graduations are coming up. Graduation celebrations are coming up. All these events. You don't know these people that are going to be there. What are they carrying? Are they carrying the germs, the sickness, cold, common cold, or even, as I mentioned, with COVID? COVID is still out there. But fortunately for COVID, we do have the vaccine. And influenza, the flu, is also out there. The flu, if your immune system is not strong and can't fight the cold that you catch. So those are some of the things that we try to help you with. Our departments that are sharing this information. So I just thought I'd bring that up here in the 9 o'clock hour. A little something to talk about with you. And then let's back to some music. We're at the bottom of the hour. So I got about 30 minutes before we get to Native American Calling, Thalna Autumn Nation. I still got one more hour. Still got the 11 o'clock hour. But something to think about. So that's everything right there. 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

0: A good from Sanhai Chuguk, Haiti is Nordigim, Mop Joik, Moida Mamhanatot, Mopi Apot Huhamachkum, Mashapuanak Sida, Mashot Fatno, Kchimua Behawa, Kaduakuguk, Adishon Wuchich Humachkum, Kjaf Sisota Mumbajunim, Jim Staubidama, Jimai Humo Uba, Matabo Junik, Sapi Mobo Yuju Huma, Matabosha Ajo. 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

on Moody Elk Network, AC/DC, Who Made Who, Metallica, also there, Nothing Else Matters. Garrick, the Autumn Nation, we are slowly making our way back to the top of the hour, and I do have a birthday shout out right here. But first, let's take a look at our Native American calling topic for today, Tuesday, May 12th, 2026. High gas prices eat into business profits and personal budgets. The cost of fuel is a major expenditure for farmers, commercial fishermen, long-haul truckers, and dozens of other businesses. The persistent high cost of gas since February's start of the Iran war is eroding the profit margin for those businesses. They ultimately either absorb the cost, pass them on to the consumer, or shut down. For individuals, the price of oil is showing up in everything from people's vacation plans to how much they heat their home at night. We'll hear about where the cost of petroleum shows up beyond just the gas pump and how Native businesses and individuals are coping. And their guest for today's show, Boyd Grunem, Lowbrow Sioux chairman of the Lowbrow Sioux tribe, Bill McCade, Dene, principal of McCade and Associates, Jason Trihuma, owner of Boy Rosa Oysters, Kiara McCabe, Dene, founder of Skoden Farm, and Lionel Victim, Dene, co-owner and CEO of Blackstreak Holdings. So that is their topic today. And that's coming up in less than 10 minutes. So stay tuned, and I'll be back with you 11 o'clock hour. But we do, again, have this special birthday request going out to Pearl. Up behind you, Pearl, where are you? Wishing you a happy birthday from Tynesha and brother and family. Wishing you a blessed day today. Happy birthday. Sukik Masik Tosh. Autumn Hurinyok Network. Stay tuned. I'll be back for you 11 o'clock hour.

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1: 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We'll talk with Native business owners and individuals about how gas prices are affecting them. That's coming up after the news.

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1: This is my district job announcements. Adobe worker, district worker, Adobe project, and elderly worker assistant. Closing date, May 19th at 5 p.m. Location, Pisamoa District. Permanent full-time. Any questions, 520-362-2442 or 520-362-2203. The Gua'a District Office will be closed on the following days. Wednesday, May 20th at 8 a.m. to 5 p.m. Thursday, May 21st at 12 p.m. to 5 p.m. Regular business will resume on Friday, May 22nd at 8 o'clock a.m. It will also be closed on Monday, May 25th, in observance of Memorial Day. Regular business will resume on Tuesday, May 26th at 8 o'clock a.m. Any questions? Cynthia F. Saavedra, Chairwoman, at 520-993-0271. 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Gary Ortega, Vice Chairman, number 520-993-1270. 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

Autumn Hoon Yolk Network, Sirik Tonautum Nation, our 11 o'clock hour. What about some Inner Self Cumbia by Pissin' the Mall and Company? Wrapping up my three in a row right there for you. The boys also there, Michael's Mazurka. And we started out with some Romoncito and Company, Valerian First Ride Guaida. I believe that was Ghost Riders. Well, I do have another new public service announcement I want to share with you here in this hour. So stay tuned. Let's get our country on. I did step out. I had to go get my jacket in my truck. It's cold in here. OMG. Oof it. But right outside, on Autumn Nation, it is warming up. It is 95 with a nice warm breeze. So just be safe out there and stay hydrated if you're out and about. Here we go, some Jason Aldean, Lee Bryce, also right here for us on the Murinyak Network.

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Morning Yoke Network, coming home with Kachut Bo Wuwuk, hanging 10 with the Beach Boys, right here on KWHN 91.9 FM, Sells, KWH 90.7 FM, San Lucy, and all my streamers out there, thank you for joining me once again. Good Vibration, 1967 was the year there. The Rivieras, also there, California Sun. What about that one? Boy, talk about memory lane right there with some California Sun. And, of course, Los Bravos starting things out with Black is Black. Yike, right here at the bottom of the hour, a new public service announcement. It came in actually just before we went to Native American Calling. Thought I'd pause for the cause and bring it in for your 11. This is for the law enforcement candlelight vigil. The day is starting to get longer and longer. So about 5 o'clock, I'll just say imuichuk, meaning the sun is just about setting over here. Not quite the evening yet. 7 o'clock is the evening. So I always think about that when I give the time, especially in autumn. It's not just AM, PM. It's tamchuk, imuichuk, or hudunk, right? So, again, it fluctuates with our season here. So, imuichuk, hutas poikostamam ora, achamanam. And again, this is a vigil. Candlelight vigil will commence from the parking lot on the west side of police modular to end at the main entrance. Building 64. It's Bikukuk Building 64. And they'll be escorted, I believe, with patrol, ranger, and correction units. Remembering and honoring donations of flowers, candles, welcome for law enforcement vehicles. Yeah. So again, law enforcement candlelight vigil Friday, May 15th, 2026, beginning at 5:30 p.m. We got some alt right here at the bottom of the hour, 11:34. First up, we have Lenny Kravitz. Bare Naked Ladies also right there with us. 1 week. Stay tuned on the Horinyok Network.

0: 1985.
1: Oh, Morinyok Network. Bowling for soup. Kami humot kikikohutas. Yes, 1985. Britney Spears was also there. Before I move on, oh, guess what I heard. Well, anyway, let's move on. Then I'll tell you guess what I heard. But took that much long. Enhanced Tribal Card Program. Community Building. Out there in San Javier. I think I have some streamers over there. So, yeah, let your people know. And again, I'm sure they're announcing it on the local station there also. Well, that's on Thursday. They'll be back in Sales, Arizona at the Bashes Plaza. And that is from 10 a.m. to 2 p.m. Ba'up. The Autumn Nation Enhanced Tribal Card Program will have an information table set up at the following location. The ETC program will be on site to provide information answering any questions that pertain to the ETC program. The program will not be issuing ETC applications on site. So all that information, important information for you. Yikes, so guess what I heard? Fred finally went to watch the movie he talked about last week. And guess who I heard playing the song that I'm going to play for you next in his room? When I heard it, I was like, OMG, that's pretty cool. So yeah, he picks on pretty quick by ear. So he was playing this song right here. So here we go, Tahona Autumn Nation. We're going to wrap it up here in a few. So stay tuned, Autumn Hurinyok Network.

Cognac Network. The flock of seagulls. I ran so far away. Well, we're running off to lunch, Stone Autumn Nation. Y'all be safe out there, and we'll do it again tomorrow. You got Ari Sean, you got B on the way for your afternoon, 7 a.m. I'll catch up to y'all then. Yikes, stay tuned. Let's close out here with some Sha-na-na, cumbia style, the American Indians. Enjoy your lunch. Stay cool out there on the Moody Network. This is Fred.

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6: Tune in every day at 8 a.m., 12 p.m., and 4 p.m. for your Otham Phrase of the Day. We respect that there are numerous different dialects on the Tonawatam Nation. These expressions coincide with the speaker, therefore representing their dialect.
7: This is National Native News. I'm Jill Freitas. A newly filed federal lawsuit alleges two Las Vegas hotel casinos enabled years of sex trafficking tied to convicted sex offender Nathan Chasing Horse. The civil complaint was filed on behalf of two survivors and names Boyd Gaming, Station Casinos, and other entities as defendants. The suit alleges trafficking occurred at properties including Cannery Casino and Hotel and Santa Fe Station Hotel and Casino between 2014 and 2022. According to the lawsuit, Chasing Horse used his position as a self-described spiritual leader to manipulate and control women through coercion, isolation, and threats of violence. The complaint alleges the women were forced into commercial sex acts while hotel staff ignored visible warning signs. Attorney Alex Marcinko represents the survivors.
8: People like Nathan Chasing Horse don't operate in a vacuum. You know, he doesn't exist without other entities allowing him to.
7: The lawsuit alleges hotel staff repeatedly rented rooms to Chasing Horse despite signs the women were being controlled and exploited. It also claims the hotels financially benefited from the repeated stays.
8: You know, there was obvious signs of the torment that these women were undergoing at these hotels, and nothing was done. The hotels were glad to take the profits from Nathan Chasing Horse staying at their hotels and casinos, all the while that these women were suffering.
7: Chasing Horse was convicted earlier this year on sex trafficking and sexual abuse charges and sentenced in April to 37 years to life in prison. The lawsuit was filed under the Federal Trafficking Victims Protection Reauthorization Act, which allows survivors to pursue civil claims against businesses accused of knowingly benefiting from trafficking ventures. Marcinko says the case could also raise broader questions about accountability within the hotel industry.
8: This is a problem all across the country, and it's not just Las Vegas, and it's not just in this case. The hotel industry turns a blind eye to the human suffering in sex trafficking. It happens far too often.
7: The lawsuit seeks damages for the physical, emotional, and psychological harm the survivors say they endured. Mount Edgecombe High School in Sitka has a unique program that brings Alaska Airlines employees, known as Glam Fairies, to help students from villages across Alaska get ready for prom. KCAW's Hope McKinney reports.
3: For the past 14 or so years, volunteers with the Prom Prince and Princess program have helped Mount Edgecombe students get glammed up for prom. They do hair, nails, and makeup, provide jewelry, shoes, corsages, and boutonnieres, and even do alterations on the many donated suits and dresses.
9: So I'm really happy to be here because I love doing hair and makeup.
3: Lisa Lynch is one of the many glam fairies helping in the crowded room.
9: So I'm happy to be able to do this for other kids whose families can't be here to help them like that.
10: I wanted shimmer and I wanted glitter, and that's exactly what they gave me.
3: Alonza Topcock just finished her turn in the makeup chair. She says her prom look is inspired by the 2001 Mariah Carey cult classic, Glitter. She says it means a lot that people volunteer their time and to donate clothes and makeup and jewelry when she and her friends don't have their family members nearby to help out. Freshman Andrew Adams from Mentasta Lake is hovering at the entrance to the common room with his friends Calvin and Kaysen. Adams went to a middle school prom a couple of years ago, but this is his first high school prom.
11: Are you all going to go up and ask some folks to dance?
12: Maybe.
13: Yeah.
3: Despite some nerves, Adams and his friends eventually ask one of the volunteers to help them get ready. Circling back around with them afterwards, refreshed and ready to head out, they seem like they're going to be just fine. Reporting in Sitka, I'm Hope McKinney.
7: And I'm Jill Freitas.
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0: 562-2203. The Gualla District Office will be closed on the following days: Wednesday, May 20th at 8 a.m. to 5 p.m., Thursday, May 21st at 12 p.m. to 5 p.m. Regular business will resume on Friday, May 22nd at 8 o'clock a.m. It will also be closed on Monday, May 25th in observance of Memorial Day. Regular business will resume on Tuesday, May 26th at 8 o'clock a.m. Any questions? Cynthia F. Saavedra, Chairwoman, at 520-993-0271. 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Gary Ortega, Vice Chairman, number 520-993-1270. 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
2: 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We have to open market. We have to come home. We have to up a hoi ita matambojo. 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
0: 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Chukotkuk District Job Announcement. Job Title, Maintenance Worker, Employer, Chukotkuk District. 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Gaji District St. Francis Meeting Schedule. Open to the public. No meeting for May, June 14th, July 12th, August 9th, September 13th. Start time 10 a.m. at the St. Elizabeth Feast House. Meetings are potluck. St. Elizabeth Feast House is located in the Santa Rosa Community, Gaji District. 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Friday, June 5th, 2026, 2-hour Zumbathon. 6 p.m. to 8 p.m., Santa Fe Recreation Center Gym. 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Persons attending and participating in the Zoomathon event assumes all risk, including, but not limited to, illness, injury, death, or property loss, and agree not to hold the Thana Autumn Nation, its agencies, event sponsors, and volunteers liable.
2: 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After I'm up by them, the my honey. 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Up Teo Nation dash NSN dot GOV. 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Up Teo Nation dash NSN dot GOV. Most march it, mum today by Haichuk. I'm bojo ita. I'm hawam. 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But people hate you about a week, to not them joke, to see them, but my hawam, to come by joy that dash.
1: A message from the Babakiri Unified School District, BUSD 2627. 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When? 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Time? 5 p.m. to 7 p.m. Location? Indian Oasis Primary School Cafeteria. 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Ways to register. 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You are always welcome to stop by any of the schools in the front office between 8 a.m. to 3 p.m. Monday through Friday. Further questions, contact
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0: 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Flag Retirement Ceremony, Veterans Memorial Park, June 14, 2026, 5 p.m., Flags can be dropped off at the Veterans Affairs Office Monday through Friday from 8 a.m. to 5 p.m. Any questions, Veterans Affairs Office, 520-383-1900. Persons attending and participating in the Flag Retirement Ceremony 2026 assume all risk, including but not limited to illness, injury, death, or property loss, and agree not to hold the agents, event sponsors, and volunteers liable. World Elder Abuse Awareness Day, Monday, June 15, 2026. From 8 a.m. to 1 p.m. Location, Sales Recreation Center, Sales, Arizona. 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Persons attending and participating in the event assume all risk, including but not limited to illness, injury, death, or property loss, and agree not to hold the Thunder Autumn Nation, this event sponsors, and volunteers liable.
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2: Good afternoon, St. Francis. Joining the touch, I'm copious. I'm also chewy. I'm an animal. I'm a shoshon. So I'm mashed. 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
3: The Hurunyok network must abide by rules and regulations set by the Federal Communications Commission, the FCC. In order to remain in compliance with the FCC, the Hurunyok network has provided a toll-free number to the public so they may contact us. The number is 833-439-3540.
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1: 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Route 1, Manager's Dam Road. 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Gavol to Highway 86, 25 minutes. 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
2: 520-383-5546. Volume 5, above the autumn reports. Mamashim Agit. Moshtim Hudia Tawikam, Hudia by Snyidam, Tahna Autum Reports Case Law 5 TOR 3D. Was Ida Matpamahadak, Jumpchoik, Mamuhijit, Ababaka Wupuki Maginaha Ahan, Ida Hijagab Amjimak, Tahna Autum Jewit, Radi Siki, Ida Hijagab Amjimak Planning Economic Development. 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
2: 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Did you know there are little free libraries right here on the Tohono'odham Nation? These book shared boxes are open to everyone. 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
0: 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Tonawatam Legislative Branch Public Notice. The Human Resources Development Committee announces 5 current vacancies on the Miss Tonawatam Nation Committee and urges any interested qualified applicants to submit a resume and letter of interest to Chairwoman Janice Felix. A candidate must be an enrolled female member of the nation who is at least 25 years of age with a preference for autumn speakers. Members of the committee serve staggered 4-year terms. Appointment to the Miss Tonawatam Nation Committee are subject to the nation's board appointment guidelines, but only the Human Resources Development and Rules Committee will review the applicant's background investigation report. Interested applicants should submit a resume and letter of interest to Chairperson Janice Felix, Human Resource Development Committee, janice.felix@tonation-nsn.gov. Any questions? Janice Felix at janice.felix@tonation-nsn.gov or 520-993-3160. Thank you. The Natural Resources Department Livestock Inspector's Office had placed a hold on inspection of fresh branded livestock, including cattle, horses, and burros, effective October 31st, 2025, until further notice. The ban on fresh brand inspections was to reduce the potential spread of the New World screwworm, NWS, and monitor cases. Drought conditions continue, and the outlook for the spring into summer is proving hotter than previously recorded. To support ranchers during the drought, the nation has received funds and implemented the Drought Emergency Relief Plan to include providing ranchers with the following: water hauls, fencing materials for charcoals to control access when water is low, water troughs and totes to provide water in remote locations, materials to support building pens to handle difficult animals such as furrow horses and burros, other requests to benefit ranchers during this difficult time. To access these resources, the Range Conservation and Management Program can be reached at 520-383-1301. Effective April 1st through July 31st, 2026, the Livestock Inspector's Office will inspect fresh branded livestock to include only mature bulls, 2 years and older, furrow horses, mules, and burros that are being transported to auction for sale. The New World screwworm will continue to be monitored, as well as other foreign animal diseases, and the nation's response will be modified during this 120-day lift should the need arise. Thank you. Should you have any questions, Natural Resources Department, 520-383-1511.

0: KOCHAN 91.9 FM Sales, KOCH 90.7 FM San Lucie, on the Optimum Holding Network. The Gowalla District Office will be closed on the following days: Wednesday, May 20th at 8 a.m. to 5 p.m., Thursday, May 21st at 12 p.m. to 5 p.m. Regular business will resume on Friday, May 22nd at 8 o'clock a.m. It will also be closed on Monday, May 25th, in observance of Memorial Day. Regular business will resume on Tuesday, May 26th at 8 o'clock a.m. Any questions? Cynthia F. Saavedra, Chairwoman, at 520-993-0271. 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Gary Ortega, Vice Chairman, number 520-993-1270. 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Thank you.
1: 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But me a park up, Mamtumhok, that beer, and my shoe shoot. Kitabopahoma up, Mamotacho, but the ma sapa your worm. It will put me ark, Mamma mark, Mamma orange, Tahanatam Jewett. 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

can see out from Holding Young Network, KOHN, KOHH. Hello and good day. We are now in the 1 p.m. hour. We're here for this Tuesday, May 12th. It's the date today, and this is me hanging out with y'all for this hour. The mix of tunes, we just hear some Southern Scratch right there with the two-step, also Desert Suns. To get us started off with the Wida, right now we do got some newfound glory right here on the Out and Holding Young Network. I'm sorry.

0: You are tuned into KOHN 91.9 FM Sales, KOHN 90.7 FM San Lucie, some paradise right there by Stick Figure Rise Roots. Also back there, we heard some Feist, Lupe Fiasco, and then also some Smashing Pumpkins and Newfound Glory with their cover of The Promise. All right, here for your 1 o'clock hour, 1 p.m. hour. And let's see, temperatures for today, expected high of 102 for this Tuesday. Tomorrow, Wednesday, 96, and we'll stay in the 90s for the rest of the week here. So it should be good, good week and a good weekend coming up. Sunny day for Saturday with a high of 96. And then also Sunday, sunny with a high near 95 degrees. Right now, we're going to keep it going with some K1 right here on the Holden Young Network.
1: What? Yo,

It's the Alton Hoardinger Network, Ever Fall in Love, right there. She's Not There by Santana. We also heard some Dwight Yoakam, Cody Jinks, also in the mix, a couple of cumbias. Well, Energy Boys with One Won't Go Home Without You, and then a cumbia by K1. For your 1 o'clock hour, my hour is up here. We'll be back with you guys at 4 for your Drive Home Wider Mix show. You got the TOCC show for the next 2 hours, so keep it right here. We're going to jam out to some Bailan right now. Wider Style 87 on the way. It's the Alton Hoardinger Network.

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1: Flag Retirement Ceremony, Veterans Memorial Park, June 14, 2026, 5 p.m. Flags can be dropped off at the Veterans Affairs Office Monday through Friday from 8 a.m. to 5 p.m. Any questions, Veterans Affairs Office, 520-383-1900. Persons attending and participating in the Flag Retirement Ceremony 2026 assume all risk, including but not limited to illness, injury, death, or property loss, and agree not to hold the agents, event sponsors, and volunteers liable.
0: Skiktash, the Bupiam Jimak, Wau Gilt, Hamam Shimakut, Jukran, Hamashak, Mataha, Kokmir Chut, Kokmir Wuk, Mata Mahahok, which is too much come, Tapo Amarsha, Pai Chahitak. 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

This is Amatitik Wai on the Atham Harinyok Network, a show produced by the students and staff of Don Atham Community College. This is your host, DJ Lady B, and you're listening to The Road to TOCC, featuring a segment on courage. Skuktam Jew, everyone. This is DJ Lady B coming to you with another meaningful conversation for our community, our students, and our future leaders. Today we are talking about courage. And before we can understand how courage changes our lives, we first have to ask ourselves one important question. What is courage? Many people think courage means having no fear at all. But the truth is, courage often begins with fear. Courage is continuing forward even when your hands shake, even when your heart is uncertain, and even when the outcome is unknown. Courage is the parent working long hours while still trying to support their children's dreams. Courage is the student at TOCC staying up late to finish assignments while balancing work, family, and life responsibilities. Courage is the young tribal member deciding they want more for themselves even when they come from difficult circumstances. In tribal communities, courage has always existed within our people. Our ancestors survived hardships, protected traditions, preserved language, and carried strength through generations so that we could continue walking proudly today. That same courage still lives within all of us. It lives in every person trying to heal, improve, grow, and keep moving forward despite obstacles. Courage is not about perfection. It is about perseverance. It is about standing back up after disappointment. It is about believing your story and that it still matters. And today, we are going to explore how courage can completely transform the direction of your life. Courage is a universally admired virtue, and courageous individuals in all cultures have survived across time to become the heroes of subsequent generations. But what is courage and what is it not? Well, philosophers have pondered these same questions over time, but psychologists, who had a significant later start, have focused more on fear than on courage. The literature reflects that imbalance and contributes to the lack of consensus on a simple definition. Persistence and fear, they're two components of courage. Or are they? Most philosophers and psychologists agree that courage involves persistence in danger or hardship. However, some argue that courage is a synonymous with fearlessness, while others suggest that the presence or the absence of fear has nothing to do with courage. So, when I was doing my research, psychologist S.J. Rackman entered this debate with the definition of courage that takes into account three components of fear. One being the subjective feeling of apprehension. The second, the psychological reaction to fear and its increased heart rate. And the third being the behavioral response to fear, an effort to escape the fearful situation. These components are imperfectly linked, and it is possible to experience one or two without the other. The courageous person affects an uncoupling of fear's components by resisting the behavioral response and facing the fear situation, despite the discomfort produced by subjective and our physical reactions. So, no fear, no courage. If a person is fearless, the behavioral component of fear is not an issue, for there is no reason to avoid or escape something that elicits no subjective or physical sensation of fear. It seems unwarranted, however, to suggest that the fearless person is courageous. Such an assertion would make a virtue out of having an unresponsive, autonomic, nervous system in circumstances fearful to others, unless one experiences the sensation of fear, well, subjectively and or physically. No courage is required. As an observer of human behavior, Mark Twain observed, "Courage is resilience to fear, mastery of fear, and not absence of fear." There's different types of fear and different types of courage.
So whatever the circumstance testing courage, fear must be overcome. The fear that accompanies physical courage relates to bodily injury or death. It is also possible for fear or shame or similar humiliations to spur physical courage, producing what is popularly called the courage born of fear. In warfare, for example, some individuals may display physical courage because they fear cowardice, or they may accept that they are cowards yet fear being recognized as such by others. Moral courage, too, may relate to fear of others' adverse opinions. That could be people just looking down on you or what they think of you. Looking foolish before peers, for example, is a common of fear. But moral courage compels or allows an individual to do what he or she believes is right, despite fear of the consequences. It should be noted that what is right is determined by the individual who chooses to take the risk, not by the observer. The fear that can summon moral courage takes many forms. Fear of job loss, fear of poverty, fear of losing friends, fear of criticism, fear of ostracism, fear of embarrassment, fear of making enemies, fear of losing status, to name but a few potential human fears. In addition, one may fear a loss of ethical integrity or even a loss of authenticity if he or she feels or fails to act in accord with their conscience. As there are many variations of fear, there are many dimensions to moral courage, ranging from the social courage represented by Rosa Parks or Gandhi to the political courage represented, if infrequently, by elected officials. The opportunities to act with moral courage are numerous, and the fears calling for moral courage are as varied as individuals themselves. So, promoting courage.

honestly as yourself, not as the version others expect you to be, not as fear tells you to be, but as a person you truly are meant to become. For many tribal students and young adults, authenticity can feel difficult. Sometimes people feel pressure to fit in, to stay silent, or to avoid pursuing goals that seem too big or unrealistic. But courage allows us to break through those fears. Courage gives us permission to dream bigger. It gives us permission to take pride in our identity, our culture, our education, and our future. Authentic living means recognizing that value, even when the world does not immediately recognize it, it means understanding that your voice matters in classrooms, workplaces, courtrooms, hospitals, aviation fields, leadership positions, and even space you enter. It means not shrinking yourself simply because you fear judgment or failure. Our tribal communities need courageous individuals willing to become educators, pilots, healthcare workers, social workers, business owners, attorneys, leaders, and advocates. The path is not always easy, but authentic living requires bravery. It requires believing that our goals are worth the pursuit. Today, I want our listeners to remember this. You do not need to become someone else to succeed. Your identity, your background, your struggles, and your culture are strengths, not weaknesses. Courage allows you to embrace that truth fully. Courage is often misunderstood as a grand gesture, such as rescuing someone from danger or publicly speaking out against an injustice. While these acts are undoubtedly courageous, the essence of courage lies in our everyday actions and decisions. Courage is the ability to tolerate and be with the discomfort of fear, to move forward and live fully engaged life despite our fear. At its core, courage is about being true to ourselves. It's about making choices that align with our deepest values and convictions, even when it's uncomfortable or risky to do it. Courage requires us to stand up for what we believe, to express our true thoughts and feelings, and to pursue our passions, even when faced with opposition or potential failure. There are 5 types of courage, and each is essential for personal growth and authentic living. Courage manifests in various forms. It could be a physical courage that involves facing physical danger or adversity, often seen in facts or acts of bravery, like rescuing someone from harm or enduring physical hardships or putting your life at risk for a cause as soldiers do every day. There's also moral courage. This type of courage is seen when we have the strength to stand up for what is right, even in the face of social pressure, ridicule, or personal risk. Moral courage is about acting in alignment with our values and integrity, even when it's difficult to do it. And of course, social courage, advocating for others, standing up against injustice, and challenging societal norms all entail taking risk in relationships and social settings and are examples of social courage. And intellectual courage. Intellectual courage is the willingness to challenge your own beliefs, explore new ideas, and engage in critical thinking even when it's uncomfortable. And lastly, emotional courage. That involves facing our inner fears and vulnerabilities, such as confronting difficult emotions and expressing feelings honestly or coping with loss. Courage can lead to happiness because it enables us to face our fears, show up in our relationships, and embrace personal growth and live authentically. These are qualities that are essential to happiness. And in facing and overcoming our fears, we can diminish their control over us, building confidence and resilience in the process. This reduces anxiety, stress, and regret. So courage also plays a crucial role in relationships, allowing us to be vulnerable and honest, fostering trust and intimacy. This openness leads to deeper, more meaningful connections, which are essential for long-term happiness. And lastly, courage is necessary for personal growth, pushing us to pursue our goals by taking risks and stepping out of our comfort zone.

comfort zones. The resulting sense of accomplishment and pride further contributes to our overall well-being. So when we live authentically with courage, we experience greater satisfaction and inner peace. And there is no ongoing conflict between our true selves and the persona we might otherwise present. So by developing and growing their courage, we can all learn to live a full and rich life that's aligned with our core values and to our true selves. Stay tuned. We will be back after a short break. This is Amacha Tegui on the Atam Hurinyoc Network.

This is Amatu Tikwui on the Atam Harunyok Network. Let's be honest for a moment. There are days when courage feels impossible. There are moments where fears become louder than confidence. Maybe you doubt yourself. Maybe you compare your journey to others. Maybe life has knocked you down enough times that taking another step forward feels exhausting. But courage is something that can be strengthened over time. One way to feel more courageous is to stop waiting for perfect confidence before taking action. Most courageous people are afraid to. They simply choose to move forward anyway. Another is surrounding yourself with people who encourage your growth instead of discouraging your dreams. Community matters, mentorship matters, and positive words matter. For tribal students listening today, courage may look like being the first in your family to attend college. It may look like applying for a scholarship, speaking during classroom presentations, pursuing leadership roles, or choosing a career path others never imagined for you. Those are courageous acts. Another powerful way to build courage is remembering how much you have already survived. Sometimes we forget our own resilience. Look at the challenges you have already overcome. Look at the moments you kept going when you could have quit. What strength did not disappear? It is still within you. Courage grows little by little through action, through trying again, through refusing to give up on yourself. Every small step forward matters more than you realize. If you live with fear and want to feel more courageous, there are a number of ways you can exercise your courage muscles and make the most of every situation. Many people think courage means being fearless, but that's not accurate. Courage involves taking action even when you're afraid. It's about responding despite feelings of anxiety and worry. Don't criticize yourself or think you're not courageous if you feel scared. Courage means acting in the face of fear. The more you confront your fears, the more you can shift from a fear-based response to a courageous one. One of the best ways to build courage is to understand what you're afraid of and work to overcome it. Fear can stop you from moving forward, taking risks, and seizing opportunities. On the other hand, being courageous lets you take chances, pursue your dreams, and achieve what you want in life. And there are benefits to being courageous. Being more courageous can help you handle risks better. It involves careful thinking, weighing risks and benefits, and taking action despite fear. Courage also allows us to achieve positive outcomes in our lives. It empowers us to pursue what is important. Courage can enhance self-esteem, helping us believe in our abilities. Some other benefits of courage include allows you to see the world differently. It broadens your experiences, making you more well-rounded. It can increase your happiness. It inspires others to be courageous too. And it can lead to success as you're more likely to pursue dreams and opportunities. If fear is not viewed correctly, it can prevent you from achieving your goals and pursuing opportunities. For instance, maybe you don't go after that promotion at work and instead just hope they notice your hard work. A good step toward not letting fear hold you back is to determine areas or situations in your life where you could be more courageous. Once you do, here are some actions you can take to help you move forward, even if you might feel scared to do it. People often believe courage is something you're born with. While some personality traits may make some people more inclined to show courage, it's more like a muscle. Anyone can become more courageous with practice. It's also important to recognize that fear is not necessarily bad. It triggers survival instincts meant to protect you, helping you respond to risks like encountering a stranger in the dark alley or during natural disasters. By keeping a healthy perspective on fear's role, you can stop being too hard on yourself when fear arises. Recognizing that you can build courage empowers you to overcome challenges. So, consider fear as a chance to learn more about yourself.
Naming your fear and understanding why it exists can help you figure out how to face it or be courageous despite it. When it comes to living a life of courage, it helps to identify what you're good at and where you've been successful. Knowing what you're good at also helps boost your confidence, which makes it more likely that you will take risk and be courageous. Likewise, when you're confident in your abilities, you're much more willing to go all in when an opportunity presents itself. And what's more is when you are facing fear, it's natural to focus on your shortcomings and weaknesses. But doing this just makes it less likely that you will feel courageous. For this reason, it's important to think about what you're good at as a way of building your confidence and your courage. Stay tuned, and we'll be back after a short break. This is Amacha Tigwoy on the Atom Hurinyok Network.

0: You're listening to A Matchedik Wait on the Atam Harinyok Network. There's something powerful that happens when courage and authenticity meet. Suddenly, people stop living only to satisfy expectations and begin living with purpose. Courage becomes the key that unlocks freedom, growth, and self-discovery. Far too many people spend years hiding their talents because they fear failure or rejection. But courage reminds us that failure is not the end of the story. It is often part of the growth. Some of the most successful individuals failed many times before reaching their goals. The difference is they kept going. Within tribal communities, we often carry responsibilities beyond ourselves. We think about our families, our communities, and the future generations. That responsibility can sometimes feel heavy, but it can also become motivation. Your courage today may inspire someone younger tomorrow. Your decision to pursue education, healing, leadership, or personal growth may show another tribal student that they can do it too. Living authentically requires difficult choices sometimes. It requires honesty with yourself about what truly brings fulfillment and purpose. Courage allows you to stop settling for fear-driven decisions and start building a life aligned with your values, goals, and spirit. When was the last time you truly allowed yourself to be, well, yourself, free from filters or pretense? In today's world, shaped by societal expectations, workplace demands, and external pressures, authenticity is often seen as a rare and even bold quality. But being authentic goes beyond just being honest. It's an act of courage, a deliberate choice to align your actions with your values and beliefs. So, what does authenticity really mean? Well, authenticity can be broken down into three essential things: understanding yourself, embracing who you are, and living as your true self. Understanding yourself means taking the time to uncover your core values, strengths, and needs. When you understand what drives you at your core, you're better equipped to resist external pressures and expectations that don't align with who you are. After all, you can't be authentic without self-awareness. And embracing who you are, accepting both your strengths and your imperfections, is key to living authentically. Letting go of perfectionism and embracing vulnerability allows you to connect with others and inspire them on a deeper level. And living as your true self, acting in alignment with your values and your beliefs, requires courage. Sometimes it means standing out or going against the grain. Authenticity requires a combination of self-awareness, courage, and clear communication. At the core of these skills lies the ability to understand yourself deeply, your values, strengths, and even areas for growth. Tools like personality tests can play a significant role in this process by offering an objective perspective on your personality traits, behaviors, and emotional patterns too. But a well-designed personality test serves as a vulnerable tool for self-assessment and provides insight that might otherwise remain hidden. So here are some practical ways to develop authenticity in your personal and professional life. And these can be really important as you move forward. You want to spend time alone and carve out moments for yourself to reflect and reconnect with your needs and passions. Whether it's taking a walk, attending an art exhibit, or simply enjoying some quiet time, these moments help you build a deeper understanding of who you are. And you need to practice letting go. Identify areas where you're trying to maintain excessive control at work, in relationships, or elsewhere. Start small by easing up on one aspect and observe how it feels. Letting go helps you focus on what truly matters rather than chasing perfection. And explore creative outlets. Activities like theater, improvisation, or creative writing can help you break free from the roles you play in a daily life. These practices allow you to explore and embrace your true self in a safe, fun environment. Exercises like speaking in gibberish while expressing emotions can be surprisingly liberating and spontaneous. In the workplace, authenticity is often tested by rigid norms and high expectations, yet it remains a critical asset for our success. So aligning with your values and making choices based on what truly matters to you helps avoid burnout and builds resilience. 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Many companies that value authenticity cultivate cultures where employees feel safe to express themselves, which leads to greater engagement, creativity, and even productivity. So be yourself, because everyone else is already taken. Authenticity is a quiet yet transformative strength. It requires courage, self-reflection, and a willingness to let go of perfection. But it offers a sense of freedom and alignment with your true self. So by being authentic, you not only empower yourself, but also inspire those around you to embrace their individuality. Being true to yourself is a first step toward becoming a more impactful and aligned leader. So, what step will you take today to live authentically? That's a question that you should ask yourself each and every day as you move forward. Stay tuned, and we'll be back after a short break. 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
4: 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Everyone reaches moments in life where they stand at the edge of something new. A new career, a new opportunity, a new chapter, a new dream. And often the hardest part is not the challenge itself. It is taking that first leap. For many listeners today, your next leap may involve education, career goals, healing from trauma, leaving unhealthy situations, or finally believing in your own potential. Big leaps are scary because they require uncertainty. But growth rarely happens inside comfort zones. One important way to build courage for your next leap is preparation. Learn, ask questions, seek mentors, and continue growing your skills. Another important step is changing the way you speak to yourself. Stop telling yourself you are not capable. Stop convincing yourself you are behind in life. Every journey unfolds differently. For tribal students and community members, remember this. Your dreams are not too big simply because you come from a small town or a reservation community. Your background does not limit your potential. Some of the strongest, most resilient, and intelligent people come from tribal communities because we understand perseverance in ways many others do not. Sometimes courage means trusting that even in the path it's difficult, you are capable of walking it. Your dreams are getting tired of how you continuously let your fears get in the way. Don't wait another day to build up the courage to take that next big leap. The courage you need is already inside of you. It's time to move through life courageously. Sometimes even to live is an act of courage, said Roman philosopher Lucius Annius Seneca. Through the power of courage, we can speak confidently and pursue the opportunities we've been holding off. Business leaders exemplify courage when leading and exploring new pursuits to improve their operations. As corporations laid off a majority of women during the pandemic, they acted with courage and founded their own businesses. A year later, key statistics show that 13 million women own businesses, making up to 42% of all firms in the United States. That's profound. We're all courageous beings. Every day we show up fiercely in the world and face our fears, knowing this is one thing, but to believe this is life-changing. It can be challenging to believe through an act of courage. We can begin cultivating the life we want to live. Fears, doubts, and excuses often cloud our minds, preventing us from taking the next big leap. However, courage is indeed the key to living life you love, rather than living a life you settled for. That is the mere difference between the doers and the sayers. So, here are some things that can remind you to build up the courage you need to take the next big leap. You need to recognize the fears that are holding you back. When hearing the word courage, many of us might remember the lion from The Wizard of Oz. As children, we laughed and embraced this character. As adults, we can see how he allowed his fears to control him. As a lion, he was expected to always be strong, mighty, and fearless, trying to live up to the expectations of others. The lion didn't believe in his capabilities to be the king of the jungle, due to his own fears and lack of courage. But after receiving the courage juice from the wizard, he then started to act in courage. Instead of recognizing his fears and developing inner strength, it was easier for the lion to believe in the courage juice. From the lion, we can learn the lessons that our capabilities can be controlled by our fears if we let them. Understanding the root of our fears can allow us to embrace and overcome them. Start with thinking about the next action you need to take to live the life you envision. Any fears that arise when thinking of the next big leap, must be embraced. Combat it with self-encouragement. After all, the idea of fear is only in our head. And don't forget to ask yourself, what's the worst that can happen? After recognizing your fears and choosing to embrace them, ask yourself, what's the worst that can happen when overcoming them? If you were to say no to the chance to do something new, you are agreeing to be stagnant. That is not what living is about. Yet, if you say yes, you are committing to a life of opportunity and growth. From having this conversation with yourself, you are negating all possible fears from stopping you to do something new. Life is all about perspective. Instead of fearing the unknown, view it as a chance to create new experiences. And of course, step out of your comfort zone. This is something we've all heard before, but you must continue to be challenged and push out of your comfort zone in order to reach new heights. If you're comfortable, it's like you are not learning about yourself or growing. Doing the unexpected will allow us to build confidence in ourselves and the decisions we make. To even have the thought to do something new is courageous, but carrying out the act is what makes the difference. Stepping out of your comfort zone doesn't mean you have to do something drastic either. Small steps still count as progress, and remember to stay true to yourself about your boundaries. You can start off by ordering a new beverage of your local cafe or learning new recipe to develop your cooking skills. The key is to get familiar with trying new things. Gradually stepping out of your comfort zone is different to help build your courage. And you are not alone. The journey to the big leap doesn't have to be lonely, especially in this day and age where we can easily connect with role models who have accomplished goals we are yearning to do. Remind yourself, if they can do it, so can I. Stay tuned. We will be back after a short break. This is the Machitegui on the Autumn Hurinyuk Network.

This is Amacha Thigwe on the Atam Harinyok Network. There comes a point when preparation ends and action begins. That moment can feel terrifying, but it can also become life-changing. Finding the courage to leap often starts with understanding that staying stuck can hurt more than trying and failing. Fear has a way of convincing people to remain comfortable, even when they are unhappy. But courage whispers something different. It says there is more waiting for you beyond fear. For some people, the leap is going back to school. For others, it is starting a business, moving away for opportunities, pursuing a passion, speaking publicly, or rebuilding life after hardship. Every leap is different, but the courage behind it is universal. Today, I encourage every listener to ask themselves, what dream have I been postponing because of fear? What opportunity have I convinced myself I am not ready for? Sometimes the biggest transformation begins with one brave decision. It's not just that it's terrifying. Sure, it's scary to take a massive risk and ditch a safer script. It's not just that it's uncertain. Sure, if you're pursuing a creative pursuit, by definition, you're embracing long odds for material success. You'll also just feel like you have absolutely no idea what you're doing. You'll feel like a newborn fowl trying to run in the Kentucky Derby blindfolded. Everyone you know is in the stands and they're not all betting in your favor. I'm not a natural risk taker, and ditching the script and building a life centered around creativity was one of the biggest challenges that I myself have undertaken. I felt like I was taking on a monumental risk without an instruction manual, but I have to choose to do it. When you embark on a big change in creative pursuit, like a project or starting your own business, you have absolutely no idea how it's going to end up. But more than that, you're ditching old structures in your life that gave you a sense of order and certainty. You might be ditching voices of authority that you defer decisions to and embracing being the one who decides your fate. You're living according to what you want, and knowing what you want isn't always easy to figure out. And rather than having a sense of your life's trajectory in however many years, your conception of the future will suddenly blur in a confusing more of positive and negative outcomes. So shedding the script also means shedding traditional markers of what it means to succeed or fail. If you're going to step off the script, you reorganize your life around creativity. You're also probably going to need to reframe how you view your own success and failure. You have a lifetime of internalizing how success is defined by our culture via advertising or traditional media or social media. But above all, that success is about financial wealth, whether in the form of ostentatious lifestyles or maybe a prestigious job title or maybe just being able to travel more. And if we take a big leap and it doesn't go well, if it doesn't happen the way you think it should, we might fear returning to life with our tail between our legs. But that's okay. The transition you have to make is to shift as much as possible from external markers of success to internal validation. Success in this case means deriving satisfaction from a mere fact of pursuing your dream. Failure means giving in to the status quo and a lifetime of what if you never make that initial leap. So stepping off the script doesn't have to mean lighting a stick of dynamite and blowing up your entire life. There are certainly people who embrace that kind of creative destruction, and those who are perfectly happy flying by the seat of their pants. But not everybody is one of them.
in order to plan ahead for a big change, to carve out the time for a creative project or starting a new business, some solid planning will help give you the confidence you need to ease into a new life in the way that doesn't mean completely destroying what you liked about your old one. If you're starting a business, you might need to give yourself some runway to kind of build up your income. You can test the waters with products or services in your spare time to give yourself more confidence. When you stepped off the script, it can feel pretty chilly out on that ledge. Chances are your previous self performed a valuable function in someone else's life. So before you leap, you'll likely experience fear from those around you who worry that their deal with you will change. So see if this fear is what it is, and be careful not to internalize it in the way that feeds you self-doubt. You may need to reassure loved ones that your needs will be met and you'll live up to your commitments. Other relationships might need to be redrawn or maybe even terminated altogether. That's because stepping off the script to pursue a creative life is all hands on deck situation. You need every ounce of the energy you have to make it all work, particularly when you're first getting started. You can't afford drags on your psyche, unhealthy relationships, time sucks, out of control vices. So pay close attention to the energy around you, lean into what feeds you, and try to shed what's holding you back. Stay tuned and we'll be back after a short break. This is Machitegui on the Atam Harinyok Network.

Courage transforms fear into movement. It transforms pain into growth. It transforms uncertainty into possibility. And for tribal communities, courage also means honoring the strength carried by those who came before us while continuing to build a better future for those who come after us. Every listener today carries potential within them. Sometimes all that potential needs is the courage to finally move forward. The definition of courage, according to the American Dictionary, is the state of quality of mind or spirit that enables one to face danger, fear, or vicissitudes with self-possession, confidence, and resolution and bravery. Courage is often described as a characteristic or trait, which is an outside observer, but inside the courageous person who has discovered it for themselves. It is a powerful self-awareness, a game changer, in fact. I've also seen courage described as an emotion, which it is not. An emotion is an autonomous reaction to an occurrence or situation. For example, seeing a snake might trigger fear or disgust, while getting an unexpected gift might invoke happiness or surprise. Courage, on the other hand, is a feeling that often requires a conscious decision. It is a mindset, a state of consciousness. When you step into courage, a shift occurs in your psyche that is life-changing. It changes the way you feel and think about yourself. It's empowering. It makes you feel better. You worry less about change or setbacks. It boosts your self-confidence and self-esteem. And you no longer care what people think about you or what you say and do. You realize how mentally strong you actually are. And when you start applying courage to every area of your life, it's transformative. Courage is liberating in that you become free from fear and anxiety. With courage, you are more likely willing to discover the source of your fear. Courage enables you to shatter limiting beliefs. You accept what you can't fix and work towards repairing that which you can. Scammers and purveyors of fake news lose their ability to persuade because you no longer accept what you are told without verifying its veracity. So contrary to what many believe, courage is not the opposite of fear. The opposite of fear is knowledge and understanding. Courage is, however, an antidote to fear because you are no longer afraid to question the status quo. Anything that moves you out of fear is an antidote. Anger can also move you out of fear, but it is not more powerful than courage. Anger, however, can motivate you to want to change badly enough that you are willing to develop the courage to act and invoke positivity and change. Courage expands your consciousness by helping you to remove mental and emotional blocks so that you can deepen how your awareness and understanding of your inner self and your spirit. When those blocks are gone, you reopen your mind to creativity. New doors of opportunity open for you to enter and explore. The barrier-breaking writer, Anaïs Nin, accurately observed, end quote, "Life shrinks or expands in proportion to one's courage," end quote. Is there a problem with your life right now that more courage could help you fix or change? How might courage improve your career, your relationship, or your mental health? Is there an area of your life where you are still afraid to do or be something? Then that is the area where you need courage. Maybe you need courage to ask for help in your business, or the courage to say no to someone who is breaking your boundaries, or the courage to stand up for what you believe despite peer pressure. As we wrap up today's segment on courage, I want to leave you, our listeners, with something heartfelt and honest. Life will not always be easy. There will be moments where you feel uncertain, discouraged, overwhelmed, or afraid. But courage is not about never struggling. It is about continuing despite the struggle. To the students of the Thonatham Community College, to younger tribal members chasing dreams, to parents working hard for their families, and to every listener across the nation, please remember that your story matters. Your future matters. Your goals matter.

0: 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Do not allow hardships to make you forget your strength. Some of the most beautiful journeys begin with uncertainty and one courageous decision to keep going. Our ancestors carried courage through generations so we could still stand here proudly today. 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This is your host, DJ Lady B, reminding you today to believe in yourself, trust your journey, and never underestimate the power of courage. Keep moving forward, keep dreaming big, and keep lifting one another up. Have an amazing week, everyone, and take care of yourselves and each other. 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
6: Tune in every day at 8 a.m., 12 p.m., and 4 p.m. for your Autumn Phrase of the Day. We respect that there are numerous different dialects on the Tonopah Nation. These expressions coincide with the speaker, therefore representing their dialect.
7: This is National Native News. I'm Jill Freitas. A newly filed federal lawsuit alleges two Las Vegas hotel casinos enabled years of sex trafficking tied to convicted sex offender Nathan Chasing Horse. The civil complaint was filed on behalf of two survivors and names Boyd Gaming, Station Casinos, and other entities as defendants. The suit alleges trafficking occurred at properties including Cannery Casino and Hotel and Santa Fe Station Hotel and Casino between 2014 and 2022. According to the lawsuit, Chasing Horse used his position as a self-described spiritual leader to manipulate and control women through coercion, isolation, and threats of violence. The complaint alleges the women were forced into commercial sex acts while hotel staff ignored visible warning signs. Attorney Alex Marcinko represents the survivors.
8: People like Nathan Chasing Horse don't operate in a vacuum. You know, he doesn't exist without other entities allowing him to.
7: The lawsuit alleges hotel staff repeatedly rented rooms to Chasing Horse despite signs the women were being controlled and exploited. It also claims the hotels financially benefited from the repeated stays.
8: You know, there was obvious signs of the torment that these women were undergoing at these hotels, and nothing was done. The hotels were glad to take the profits from Nathan Chasing Horse staying at their hotels and casinos, all the while that these women were suffering.
7: Chasing Horse was convicted earlier this year on sex trafficking and sexual abuse charges and sentenced in April to 37 years to life in prison. The lawsuit was filed under the Federal Trafficking Victims Protection Reauthorization Act, which allows survivors to pursue civil claims against businesses accused of knowingly benefiting from trafficking ventures. Marcinko says the case could also raise broader questions about accountability within the hotel industry.
8: This is a problem all across the country, and it's not just Las Vegas, and it's not just in this case. The hotel industry turns a blind eye to the human suffering in sex trafficking. It happens far too often.
7: The lawsuit seeks damages for the physical

0: physical, emotional, and psychological harm the survivors say they endured. Mount Edgecumbe High School in Sitka has a unique program that brings Alaska Airlines employees, known as Glam Fairies, to help students from villages across Alaska get ready for prom. KCAW's Hope McKinney reports.
1: For the past 14 or so years, volunteers with the Prom Prince and Princess program have helped Mount Edgecumbe students get glammed up for prom. They do hair, nails, and makeup, provide jewelry, shoes, corsages, and boutonnieres, and even do alterations on the many donated suits and dresses.
2: So I'm really happy to be here because I love doing hair and makeup.
1: Lisa Lynch is one of the many glam fairies helping in the crowded room.
2: So I'm happy to be able to do this for other kids whose families can't be here to help them like that.
3: I wanted shimmer and I wanted glitter, and that's exactly what they gave me.
1: Alonza Topcock just finished her turn in the makeup chair. She says her prom look is inspired by the 2001 Mariah Carey cult classic, Glitter. She says it means a lot that people volunteer their time and to donate clothes and makeup and jewelry when she and her friends don't have their family members nearby to help out. Freshman Andrew Adams from Mentasta Lake is hovering at the entrance to the common room with his friends Calvin and Kaysen. Adams went to a middle school prom a couple of years ago, but this is his first high school prom.
4: Are you all going to go up and ask some folks to dance?
5: Maybe. Yeah.
1: Despite some nerves, Adams and his friends eventually ask one of the volunteers to help them get ready. Circling back around with them afterwards, refreshed and ready to head out, they seem like they're going to be just fine. Reporting in Sitka, I'm Hope McKinney.
0: And I'm Jill Freitas.
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You are tuned into KOHN, KOHH. We got your Drive Home Watermix show. Getting started right here for this Tuesday, May 12th. That's the date today. We just start off with some Charlie's for a two-stepping Tuesday. Tucson Fiddlers, also some Desperados T.O. So keep on going right here with some Group Familiar. We got Juanita's Boys also on the way with the Cumbia. Right here on the Out and Holding Young Network.

It's the Holding Young Network, KOHN 91.9 FM Sales, KOHH 90.7 FM, San Lucie, some Native Cree right there, also Mumsugo Tribe with some Jawsies. One of those boys also back there, Group Familia with Triple Cheeseburger. It's always about 4:30 right now. Our temps for today, expected high of 102. Tonight will drop down into the 60s. And then Wednesday, a high of 96 degrees. And once again, we'll stay in the 90s. For the rest of the week, our week here, we're almost already in the middle of May. So right now, we're going to keep on jamming out here. We do got some Native Thunder, Nativeville, coming up right here on the Holding Young Network.

T.O. Combo right here on the Drive Home Show. We also heard some Pissima and Company with Elida. Some Two Steps for your Two Steppin' Tuesday, Native Buzz and the Gomez Band. We heard Nativeville and Native Thunder also in the mix for your 4 o'clock Drive Home Wider Mix Show today. After the show at 6, you got more Wider lined up from 6 to 8, and then also some classic country from 8 to 10 tonight. Right now, we're going to get into some more Jollies. We got DF9 coming up, also Family Pride. So keep it right here, and we'll catch you next hour. It's the Atom Holding Young Network.

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